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All the Scorpio crew, them father Jack. Me, some son of talk about Tyke, but what kind of Tyke? 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

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Come, Philip Fraser, Sharp, and Razor!

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0: Yeah. 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Brother Dennis Brown and the Silky One say, oh, there's a king.
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0: 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Represent
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Bob and sister, he come to musical, come to rapture for musical satisfaction, y'all. 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

0: happy Sunday. Let me say good morning to each and everyone tuned in right now. Welcome, guys. Welcome. Welcome to another morning of praise and worship. We do this each and every Sunday, 8 a.m. until 11.
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0: 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Streaming live on multiple platforms around the world. So good morning, good morning, good morning, and happy, happy Sunday to you all. 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

0: that you want to hear. Shadana, good morning to you.
1: I just started living.
0: I want to say your song. I mean your song and all other folks. So that you have a song. You have a song, and even though you're singing and you're dancing to these songs, you're nodding and rocking to these songs, but when you hear your song, there's a particular song out there that everybody have a song, and that song is your song. Sister Jennifer, good morning to you. And when you hear that song, you know, even if you were sitting down, automatically you just stand up and say, that's my song. And all of a sudden you do that.
2: Through this cold, harsh world, please,
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2: Destination.
0: When you

0: Pastor Sale, good morning. Welcome. Good morning.
1: Good morning. Good morning. I'm DJ Africa.
0: Good morning, Pastor. How are you? Happy Sunday. Welcome.
1: Happy Sunday. Happy Sunday to everybody. Greetings in the name of the Lord and Savior, Jesus Christ.
0: Amen.
1: We do thank God for a brand new day and a brand new month.
0: Yes.
1: I pray that this month that we will remain in the vision that God has given us. Amen. This morning, for a quick moment, just want to have a short devotion with you and our responsibility to each other and to God. Father in heaven, we want to thank you and praise you for all that you have done for us. You woke us up this morning. You set us on our way. You have opened our minds and our eyes, Father. We can touch, we can speak. When able to do, and to those of us that are sick, I pray, Lord, that you will heal our bodies. Thank you, Lord, for your Son and Savior, Jesus Christ. Thank you for the Holy Spirit. Thank you for you being God who sits high and looks low. We thank you, Father, that you will continue giving us wisdom in everything which we do to glorify your name, in Jesus' name. Amen. This morning, quickly, if you were to turn your Bible or just pay attention with me to the book of Matthew chapter 5, 23 to 24. Therefore, if thou bring thy gift to the altar, and there remembereth that thy brother has fought against thee, leave there thy gift before the altar and go thy way. First be reconciled to thy brother, and then come and offer thy gift. We are living in a world where sometimes we either offend people or people offend us. And Jesus is saying that worshiping is important. Relationship is important. Here Jesus is teaching that makes peace with person you have wronged is more important to God than worshiping is important. Relationship is important. Here Jesus is teaching that makes peace with person

0: you stepped on somebody's feet. It was an accident. You did not mean to do it. Or you step on someone's feet and you did not even know that you did it. But somewhere along the line, you come to the place to understand that you hurt somebody. You stepped on their foot. Whether you knew about it, whether you did it deliberately, or you wasn't even aware of it. But it came to your knowledge that this person is hurting because you stepped on that person. We have to make it right with the person. And let's go a little further. Somebody hurt you. And most times what we do, we hold it inside. But here Christ is saying, if you bring your gift to the altar and you remember that your brother has ought against you, or you have ought against your brother. He didn't say, don't give the gift. He said, leave it there. And go to your brother, go to your sister, and reconcile. And make peace with that person. You see, it is important that making peace with a person you have wronged or have wronged you is more important to God than religious ritual or offerings. It's Sunday morning, right?
1: Yes.
0: Some of you are going to bring your gifts to the altar, whatever the gift is. Some of you are going to sing on the worship team. That's your gift. Some of you are going to do the special reading or the special song, or playing the musical instrument, or even preaching, whatever your gifts are, or even bringing your offerings. Whatever your gifts are, it is good that you have gifts. But if you have wronged somebody, if there is not peace among you, and some of us knows that we are living in this way where we have thoughts against people. You know, where we, it is a sad thing. Most times you'll hear people in the church would say, I hate that person. And whilst it is wrong to hate the unsaved, sometimes it's even in the household of faith that we hate each other. Our difference are not reconciled. But then we are the front, we jumping up, we singing, we bringing our offering, we praising, we worship in, and if the music is on chord, you guys are dancing. But the person, there are people that's in the church you will not even shake hands with. There are people, if they're coming down that one aisle, you make sure you do not go down that aisle. If there's a part of the service where you have to shake each other's hands, you will make sure you make your way to another place where you do not shake hands with that person. Because that person has done something to you, or you plainly don't like the person because of their style, because there is jealousy. And sometimes you are the one that is jealous of the person. But then you are before God. We have to prioritize our reconciliation. Jesus said, therefore, if you bring your gift to the altar, and there you remember that your brother has something against you, leave your gift there before the altar and go your way. First be reconciled to your brother, and then come and offer your gift. If you're going to be the worship leader this morning, but there is somebody in the church that you have odds against, you cannot go up there and be leading people into worship when there's someone in the congregant that you have odds against. It just does not work. You know, you cannot be all right with God and then you have problems with your brother.

0: and sisters. So your responsibility is to go to that person and make things right first. If you are going to be on the instrument playing and making people dance, but there is somebody that you have odds against, or have odds against you, you have to make it right, because this is a disconnection. You cannot get to heaven if you don't make that. This is like a broken wire to your telephone line. You're trying to make a call, but there is a broken line. Until you can connect that line, that call will not complete. You know, we reach a place where we can say, I don't care. I don't care. You know, it's just me and Jesus. No, it's not you and Jesus. It's not just two of you all. That third person, that brother, sister, because of yours is important in the equation. Worship and relationship is important. Relationship with God, loving God and loving others are deeply connected. There is no way that you can say you love God and you know, you're so sanctimonious and you worshiping, yet there is someone you have odds against, or have odds against you. Like I said, it's like a telephone line that you're trying to make to your friend, but there's a brokenness in it. It's broken somewhere. There's a disconnection in it. Unless you can connect that line back together, your call will not complete. And unless you can make things right with your brothers and sisters on this earth, then you will not be able to make connection to heaven. You see, loving God and loving others are deeply connected. You cannot separate vertical worship towards God from horizontal peace with people. You understand? It's just not going to happen. You cannot have that vertical connection. Oh, it's you and Jesus, you know, and your hands is up, your prayer is going up, but your brother that you can see, you know, that horizontal peace with people. And sometimes we are the ones that's the troublemaker. We are the ones that don't know how to operate with people. We are the ones that, you know, things has to be done your way. And if it doesn't happen your way, what happens is now it's war. In 1 John chapter 4 and 20, it reads, if someone say, I love God, and hate his brother, he is a liar. For he who does not love his brother whom he has seen, how can he love God whom he has not seen? And this is it. If you say you love God, but then your brother, you hate your brother. You say you love God, you are a follower of God. You know, you will do everything. I'll take my cross. I'll die for him. But you have your brother here that you wish evil on. And you say, well, I hate him, but I don't wish evil. If you hate your brother, you are wishing that person death. You know, and for too long, I've heard this in the church. I hate that person. Whether the person is to your liking or not, whether the person's attitude is to your liking or not, it's not your responsibility to hate the person. You have to make sure that you can help the person. You go to the hospital, some people are sick, they have cancer. Are you saying because they have cancer that you have nothing to do with it? No. Your responsibility as a nurse, as a doctor, is to help that person to be healed. And your responsibility in the church is to heal each other up. You know, we have a great responsibility. God is a spirit and cannot be seen with physical eyes. People are tangible and present in our daily life. None of us have seen God. We believe in him. We believe in his word. But have you seen God? Have you touched God? Have he spoken to you physically where your ears heard him? No. We believe through the word. We deal with him. We pray to him and we read the word of God. That is our connection to him. We read the word and we go down on our knees or stand up, however it is, and you talk to him. He listens to us. The connection is between his word and our prayer life. We've never seen him. But people, your brothers and your sisters in the church are those people you can touch, you can speak to, you can hug, you can have breakfast together, you can do things. You may have a problem, you can call your brother. They are here with you and trying to fix these problems. You understand what I'm saying? But yet, we can say we hate our brother. Yet, we can say we do not like our sisters. And we live daily like this, with hatreds in our hearts. But the word says, if you bring your gift to the altar, and there remember that your brother has something against you, leave your gift there before the altar. In other words, if you are the worship leader, before you go up there this morning and worship, lead in worship, go make things right with the brother or sister that's in the church. If you're going to do the special song, if you're going to do the reading, if you're going to preach, if you cannot be serving God with a disconnecting line. We have to be all connected. So reconciliation is the name of the game to this morning. First be reconciled to your brother and then come and offer your gift. This I live with you, my brothers and sisters. Have a good day in church. I pray that you been blessed by the word of your pastor. And if you're a pastor, that you will serve right. My name is Reverend Linus Sale from Staten Island Christian Union. And we want to invite you to our church at 199 Victory Boulevard, Staten Island. 6 p.m. Have a blessed day.
1: Thank you, Pastor.
0: Thank you, my brother.
1: Yes, you're very welcome, Pastor. Thank you so much. Thank you so much. Well said, and the church say amen. And I can tell you, Pastor, amen. Everybody's loving it this Sunday morning. Thank you so much. Stay safe, stay blessed. Until next Sunday,
0: amen.
1: Blessing in abundance. All right?
0: All right.
1: Thank you.
0: Have a blessed one.
1: Yes, Pastor. Thank you. Wow. And the church say amen.

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Leave your gift at the altar and go make peace, go reconcile with your brothers and your sisters. Then you come and offer your gift. I love it.

0: Messi pass, you want to pull up on our one day.
1: Yeah.
0: Hold it. What is a bad song for that scripture? Wow. Let's go.

Remember, guys, it's also Contribution Sunday. Each and every first Sunday, you show your love to our praise and worship. Cash up or sell me, guys. And follow the dollar sign on the YouTube. We do this each and every first Sunday.

0: listen, I don't deserve it, but he kept me anyway.
1: Listen.
0: That's mercy.
1: That's mercy.
0: That's grace.

0: When the doctor said no, but God said yes, that was faith.
1: Victoria, good morning to you.
0: When your money ran out, but you still
1: happy
0: had
1: Sunday,
0: that was faith.

0: Auntie Cherry. Who's not feeling well this Sunday morning? Auntie Cherry, good morning, good morning. To you have the sound of faith. Wow.
1: Jeremiah chapter 32, verse 27. Behold, I am the Lord, the God of all flesh.
0: Listen.
1: Is anything too hard for me?
0: Auntie
1: Ephesians
0: Cherry, listen.
1: Chapter 3, verse 20. Now to him who is able to do immeasurably more than all we ask or imagine, according to his power that is at work within us. Immeasurably more. Not just what I ask. Not just what I can imagine. Immeasurably more. You do the impossible for me. That is who you are. That is what you do. And tonight I come to declare it with everything I have. Father, I want to take a moment tonight to just look at you. Not to bring a list. Not to come with demands, just to look at you and say, I see you. I see what you have done in my life when no one else could do anything. I see the moments when every door was closed and you opened a window. I see the seasons when the doctors shook their heads and you healed. I see the nights when I had nothing left and you were everything. You did not have to do any of it, but you did.

0: do the impossible for us. Christina, good morning.
1: And tonight I am here just to say thank you and to believe you will do it again.

0: Eddie Crowley, good morning to you.
1: Think about the years I spent believing it was over, that certain things in my life would never turn to clover, that certain prayers had gone too far beyond the reach of heaven, that certain dreams were dead and gone and never to be given.

0: Allie, good morning, live on the radio. Good morning.
1: East African, good morning to you, my dear. How are you doing this glorious morning?
0: I'm doing good. Happy Sunday.
1: How are you doing this morning?
0: I am doing good.
1: Yes, I want to say good morning to you, DJ African. I am sitting here and I'm listening to this song, You Do the Impossible,
0: yes,
1: for me. And I'm telling you this song, I'm reaching out with this song. And I just called to say good morning to you and all the wonderful listeners. And if you could just play back that one for me.
0: I'll definitely do that, sisters. A blessing every time. Thank you, thank you, thank you. Amen.
2: Jeremiah chapter 32, verse 27.
1: God bless you, man. God bless you. God bless you.
2: I am the Lord.
1: Doing an awesome job as you, John.
0: Thank you.
2: Is anything
1: all right, my love? Thanks. Bye.
2: Ephesians chapter 3, verse 20. Now to him who is able to do,
0: you do the impossible for me. Wow.
2: All we ask or imagine. According to his power that is at work within us. Immeasurably more. Not just what I ask. Not just what I can imagine. Immeasurably more. You do the impossible for me. That is who you are. That is what you do. And tonight I come to declare it with everything I have. Father, I want to take a moment tonight to just look at you. Not to bring a list.
0: Hey, Rachel, good morning to you.
2: Not
0: welcome.
2: To come with demands.
0: Hey, Brenda,
2: just to look at you and say, I see you. I see what you have done in my life when no one else could do anything. I see the moments when every door was closed and you opened a window. I see the seasons when the doctors shook their heads and you healed. I see the nights when I had nothing left and you were everything. You did not have to do any of it, but you did.

The years I spent believing it was over, that certain things in my life would never turn to clover, that certain prayers had gone too far beyond the reach of heaven, that

0: Sunday morning. Over there in Chicago.
1: DJ African.

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1: DJ African.
2: You are the Lord of John.
0: Think about where I was and where I am now.
2: See what the Lord has done.
0: And I can't help but shake my head. Because if you only knew the mess I was in, you'd understand why I can't stop thanking
2: See what
0: him.
2: The Lord has done.
0: Do you know what God did for me?
2: Listen.
0: I was a lost man.

0: and he can do it for you too.
1: It's 10 a.m. God, this time when we celebrate with those who are celebrating their birthdays. Feel like more play the one now before. Play the one now before.
2: You don't know
1: what
2: I've been through.
1: Do you know what the Lord has done for me? But listen to this one.
2: Let me

0: Tamari.
1: Stormy days.
0: Wow. Tamari, good morning to you. It's birthday celebration time, guys. But let's listen to this one very carefully.
1: All the tears I've cried.
0: Wow.

0: to tuning in. Thanks for making it praise and worship. Sunday is celebration time. Wow, you don't know.
1: You just don't know.

0: the moment guys are celebrating, those that are celebrating. It's Sunday morning. On the screen right now, we have Ajay Regine Grant, who is celebrating his birthday. Son of Lady Jeannie and Rez out there in Jamaica. I just want to say happy, happy birthday to you, Ajay. Blessing, blessing, abundance as you celebrate another birthday. Greetings coming from your mom, your dad, your sister, and your girl. Friend is also saying happy, happy birthday to you. May the good Lord bless and keep you as you celebrate another year. Happy, happy, happy birthday to you. And we keep it rolling. It's celebration time. On the screen next guy is Owen over there in Mount Vernon, who is also celebrating his birthday. So, Sir Owen, I want to say happy, happy birthday to you. Blessing in abundance as you celebrate another year. Happy, happy, happy birthday to you. And we keep it rolling. It's celebration time. Up next we have Lady Jasmine. And she said, make sure put up the 59. So I'm going to put up the 59. Happy 59 birthday to your Lady Jasmine over there in Mount Vernon. Happy, happy birthday to you. Blessing in abundance as you celebrate another birthday. May the good Lord bless and keep you happy, happy birthday. And we keep it rolling. Sister Carmen, don't dare a thing, it's North Carolina, who is celebrating her birthday. So Carmen, happy, happy birthday to you. The Lord as well team say happy, happy birthday, blessing in abundance. They love you and they're wishing you a happy, happy birthday. And we have the praise and worship on the team, Sister Carmen. Happy, happy birthday to you. And we keep it rolling. Up next is Lily Jaden, who is celebrating birthday. Jaden, happy birthday to you, son. Blessing in abundance as you celebrate your birthday. Happy, happy, happy birthday to you, Jaden. And we keep it rolling. So we go back over there to Jasmine, who is also celebrating a anniversary. So Mr. and Mrs. Farron, want to wish you guys happy, happy birthday. Happy, happy anniversary. Happy anniversary to you both as you celebrate another year of togetherness. May the good Lord bless and keep you guys together. Happy anniversary. Blessing, blessing, blessing in abundance. And we keep it rolling. It's celebration time. And we take another stroll out there to Jamaica.
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0: We're that radio family. Rise and shine. Jesus. Vibes on radio family. Morning, morning, morning, morning. You right. Thunder and the rest of the crew. Good morning to you all. Listen up. Want to say condolence out to my brother from a different mother, Power Man. I heard the sad news, you lost your son. My condolence out to you and the family.
1: Lord, I want to share.
0: So sad, you know.
1: With those I meet.
0: So just want to stay strong, Power Man.

0: Chinese restaurant, 896 Nostrand Avenue, between President and Corral. It's Labor Day weekend, New York City. I want everybody to be safe, focus on your goals, and go for your goals, all right? Come for me. We need your love. Gospel Time, Red Hot Radio, on the beautiful Sunday morning. Coming to you live from Jamaica to New York City. Yeah, man, what a blessing. All right. Jin Jin, Nakira, bless up on herself, you know. Gigi Kanasi, bless up yourself. Nadine Kanasi, bless up yourself. Georgia, Sabrina, Mr. Edward, blessings to you and the family. All right. More times when things get really heavy in life. But just take it easy, trust and believe.
1: So many times of question.
0: Yes.
1: Certain circumstances.
0: Thunder.
1: And faith.
0: DJ Thunder.
1: Could not.
0: Bless up yourself, my brother. Listen to that song, my brother.
1: And many times in trials, weakness blurs my vision.
0: Come on now.
1: My frustration.
0: DJ Thunder.
1: Gets you out of hand.
0: You're right.

0: What a song! This is Donald Romain. Many people know him as Big D. The message in the music, Good Morning Tots Record.
1: So many

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1: You see, I just want to take some time right now to say
0: thank you, Lord.
1: Thank you, my Lord.
0: How many of you get up this morning and say thank you, Father God? How many of you get up and say thank you, Father?
2: Yeah,
0: man. Some people afraid to go sleep because they don't know if they might get up back. How them? Come on now.
2: Just wait.
0: How you live, you know?

Mark, Shiena, God bless you for yourself, you know. If you're planning a wedding and you need some suits and things, check out Mark New Look Fashion, all right? Once a good morning to Patrick over there by V's Restaurant. Donovan, Latisha, Mela, Miss V, Peter. Good morning, Sharon, Montgomery.

Good morning to Glamour Wayne. Good morning, Sherrod. Good morning to your sister, Lady Anna.

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2: Who going through some rough time right now?
0: To encourage you today.
2: It's coming to an end,
0: not
2: you know.
0: To give up.
2: It's coming to an end.
0: I pronounce a blessing upon
2: Listen.
0: Your life, upon your family. You must prosper and be in good health in the name of Jesus. I believe it on my heart.
2: Come on.
0: So Lord, help me not to grumble and complain.
2: Yes, sir.
0: Of the

0: Quinella, aka Cheryl, bless you, bless you. Uncle Romy, Marky Tex, bless you, put yourself, you know. Anything come up against you, you know?
1: Oh, yeah, yeah, yeah.
0: When you know Father God have the power to cancel everything, don't.
1: Ooh,
0: yeah, man. And every smile a smile, you know?
1: Yeah.
0: And everything kin teeth a green, you know? Mm. Yeah, man.
1: Ooh.
0: You have to be careful, you know? Jabez, tell them.
2: Every plan that the enemy has to destroy you.
0: Ricardo, Roxana.
2: It's cancer.
0: Kali Jada.
2: Oh, yeah.
0: Medlin. Bless you for self, you know.
2: Every generation of curse.
0: Susanna.
2: Instead of a king,
0: Shirley. Condolence out to her and her father. Last and her father, right? I'm going to go and see us, John.
2: I believe.
0: Come on now. Hillary, Sheila.
2: Every evil.
0: Bless her for herself, you know.
2: That is suffering.
0: Mama, bless up yourself, you know, mama.
2: It's cancer.
0: Oh, you know.
2: Oh, yeah, I believe.
0: Shirley, Charles, Conrad, blessings.
2: Yeah, yeah, yeah.
0: Cherise, bless up yourself, Cherise.
2: Who shall

0: Good morning to the Hutchinson family.
1: Jesus, thank you.
0: Each and every one of you guys, blessings, you know.
1: The enemy comes to steal and destroy. But God said, I come that you may have life and have it more abundantly.
0: Yes, yes, yes, yes.
1: There's some traps that are set up against your destiny,
0: yes,
1: and your purpose.
0: Yes.
1: But I declare in the name of Jesus, you shall be the head and not the tail. We have the power to bind the force of darkness.
0: Oh,
1: for we
0: my.
1: Wrestle not against flesh and

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1: I'm covered.
0: I'm covered. I'm covered. I'm covered.
1: I'm covered. I'm covered.
0: Hallelujah.
1: Hallelujah.
0: Listen.
1: I'm covered.
0: Miss Bailey.

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When you're sleeping, you don't walk one around, you know. Listen to me now, Mary. Put Father God first and everything else after, you know. 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Yeah, man, Father God is the way.

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1: I'm covered by the blood of
0: Shana, Elizabeth Self, Biggie, Zozo. Bless up to Irvin. God bless up yourself, Mr. Marsh.
1: By the blood of the Almighty.
0: Luther, bless up yourself, you know.
1: So did
0: Uncle Mark, God bless up yourself.
1: Can do me.
0: Bless up to all of the van drivers and Flatbush, Utica Avenue, Church Avenue. Right out to you, though.

0: time, from top again, one more time. That song is very powerful. That song is with the message. With that family.
1: I'm covered.
0: 007, Lisa.
1: Bonafide. I'm covered.
0: Come on, come on. Hallelujah. Hallelujah.
1: I'm covered by the blood.
0: Winston Francis, bless up yourself, you know.
1: Jesus.
0: Nadine, Destiny, and the rest of the family.

0: on the beautiful Sunday morning. If you're just joining us, welcome to Gospel Time with DJ Ellie. 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
1: You know, sometimes I just sit and think. Think about where I was and where I am now.
0: Think about it.
1: And I can't help but shake my head. 'Cause if you only knew the mess I was in, you'd understand why I can't stop thanking him.
0: Listen to the message. Do you know?
1: Do you know what God did for me?
0: Do you know what God did for me?
2: I was a lost man.
0: Come on.
2: Driving down a dead end road.
0: Listen.

0: radio. Do you know what God did for me?
1: And he can do it for you too.
0: That's right. It's a blessing.
2: Mom always warned me.
0: Careful of who you trust, you know?
2: Some will hug you.
0: You can like some people and some people don't like you. Or you don't know.
2: For the knife.
0: Because they are great actors, all right?
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The radio 105.3 FM. And do remember to check out Philip Duncan in the morning. Yeah, Philip the Messiah Duncan, Monday to Friday. Catch him right here. Do remember to check out Philip Duncan in the morning. Yeah, Philip the Messiah Duncan, Monday to Friday. Catch him right here.

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Island Mango Radio. 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Red Hat Family.

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1: Yeah.
0: On your going, old journey coming in.
1: Moving time.
0: Put Father God first and everything else after.
1: Hey.
0: Peace and blessings until next time. Ta-ta. Love you all. Bye-bye now.
1: Hey.

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Lift me higher, higher, Lord. Featuring artists like Terry Lennon, Mrs. Signal, Big Mountain, Dwayne Stevenson, Marcy.

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Good afternoon, ladies and gentlemen. Welcome to the Mature Experience. It's yours truly, Des. You yes had some technical difficulties bringing up my broadcasting computer, but we're up and running now. We're live inside Red Hat Radio, live inside the Carib Zone. It's a Sunday afternoon. The weather is wonderful outside. So guess what? We're going to try to keep it nice and wonderful inside the Mature Experience on this Sunday afternoon. Remember, I go until 3 p.m. You can call a friend and tell a friend. 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All right? So remember, ladies and gentlemen, on a Sunday afternoon, I do feature more music and less talks. If you don't hear me, I'm talking on number coming there. Me there, see? We're going to kick it off just like this on this Sunday.

0: 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Intro by my Lone Ranger. 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

0: This one called House Call. Of course, Maxi Peace and Shabba. Why ain't I'm crossing you, but I get enough girls, you know. Anyway, ladies and gentlemen, you're live inside the Mature Experience, live inside the Red Hot Radio, live inside the Caribbean Zone. 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

0: favorite Caribbean food.
1: That's right. And when you go down to Vista, them say there's you send you. Yeah, man. You might get a little extra order of fried plantain with your food, all right? So tell them to me send you. And remember, when you go into your local Caribbean restaurants, tip the server the money. If it's a little dollar here and a dollar there and a dollar here and a dollar. And, you know enough people are walk cashless now. So put some little single dollar in a pocket or in a purse or in a wallet, man. So when you go into these businesses, you can't tip the people that will work inside there. Yeah, man. Got me the deliveries and I know how it feels when I get some tip and when at the end of the day the tip can cover even if it does cover my gas money. So you can tip the server then maybe you can just cover them Uber fee or cover them kids' lunch money for go to school the next day and all of them things. Alright? So tip the server then, man. In the meantime, you're live inside the Mature Experience. It's yours truly, Desi, right about now. We're going to change the beat around.

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0: That's right, that one called Bad Girl. Anyway, ladies and gentlemen, I want to talk about something that's very serious that we don't realize how serious it is that's going on in Brooklyn. Of course, we know we're celebrating Labor Day weekend. Tomorrow is the West Indian Day Parade on Eastern Parkway. Recently, Jamaica did a parade for Jamaica independence. And then Trinidad tried to get a permit to do their parade for Trinidadian independence. That sound good. You understand what I'm saying? That sound good. We're not knocking anybody and we're not saying Trinidad should get it or Trinidad shouldn't get it. And I'm not saying that Jamaica should have gotten it and Jamaica shouldn't have gotten it. But listen, this is what's going on. For many years, a faction, another ethnic group of people have been trying to stop the Labor Day parade on Eastern Parkway because that ethnic group of people has moved into Crown Heights. Okay, after they went to Jersey and it never worked out for them, them come back to Crown Heights. They went to Long Island. They didn't work out too much for them, so they came back to Crown Heights. They also have a large population up in upstate New York, up in Suffering. But this ethnic group have been trying to stop the parade on Labor Day on Eastern Parkway for years now. They've been trying to stop it because sometimes it falls closer on some of their religious holidays. Not even because of that. Them just want to stop it because them feel a freedom neighborhood now. Anyway, they haven't been able to stop it because economically, the Labor Day parade has, economically has made a lot of money for New York City and Brooklyn, for the businesses, for the airline, for the transport, all the transportation, the train, the bus, everything. It's been a big economic gain for the area. That is the only reason why they haven't been able to stop it. Okay? They say it's 2 million people that's on the parkway on Labor Day. And you know they always don't count our thing. So it's more than 2 million, if you know what I'm talking about. It's probably like 4 or 5 million people. So you know how much money that is interjecting into the economics of Brooklyn and New York City. That's the only reason they haven't been able to stop it. It has nothing to do with any respect that they have for any of us from the Caribbean. They really don't care. This is a capitalist country. They only count the dollars. If it makes sense dollar-wise, they will do it. But if all the Caribbean islands now decide to do their own parade on their independence, what is going to happen is the Caribbean Day is going to lose its potency. All right? It's going to lose it. And once it starts to lose its potency, then the economics is going to go down and they're going to stop it. Okay? Let's not be individualistic. We can do a little thing. We can do a little thing for Jamaica independence. You know, we can do some little things, whatever. Trinidad and they can do it, be it whoever wants to do their little thing. But we got to save the main ingredient for Labor Day. Okay, RS, they've been trying to take it away for years. For years. They claim there was violence. And I'm not gonna say that things don't happen when so many people, and don't make them tell about when so much black people get together, because they don't tell you what goes on in the when the Irish have them thing and the way them junk and them do all kind of thing. They don't publish it. Okay, so don't think that they don't have violence when they do. They just don't publish it. And I want you to understand that the West Indian Day Parade is the largest one-day parade in North America. And in a lot of ways, places around the world, I think maybe only Brazil Carnival that is bigger than it. Only the Brazil Carnival. So they're trying to stop it. So let's not divide ourselves and give them the opportunity to stop it. So let's step back, put our egos aside, keep united. Yeah, man, we're doing stuff coming up, the week coming up, the stuff that we do in the Brooklyn Library, in the back of the Brooklyn Library of our festivities. We have certain days when you have Panorama, you have Reggae Night, you have Soca Night, and all that, and all. We got to keep doing that and keep the Labor Day, keep the parade for Labor Day. Let's not start getting individualistic. Oh, because we're Jamaican, and oh, because we're Trinidad, and oh, because we're this, and if the Jamaican them get this, we forget it too. And no. Let's stick to the West Indian Day Parade. We all will come out that day. Because once we start dividing ourselves, we're not going to have that economic impact that we have right now. And they're going to... So they've tried everything to stop the Labor Day Parade. They've tried everything they've tried to stop the Labor Day Parade. And I tell you, the only reason that they haven't stopped it is because of the economic gains for New York City, Brooklyn, for all of the... And don't think it's just our little mom and pop store them. Okay? It's the gains for the airline, for the MTA. Okay? Gears for the gains that they get from all of the tax for them, collect all of that. The police, them not even mind now, because the police, them get old for overtime. And ladies and gentlemen, I can tell you, it's not just New York police that are here. There are police that's coming from all over America that come to work that day. Okay? Because I used to do a truck on the parkway, a reggae truck on the parkway, and every year there's a cop from today, because they put one police in the front of the truck to drive with the driver, and the police came from Chicago. He was a Chicago cop. Every year when he come, he would request that he be on my truck. So I know what I'm talking about. I'm not talking off of the top of my head. So anyway, let's look at the economic gains for the city, because once we start doing our own individual thing, they're going to take time and split up the parade. And now they're going to say, if Jamaica have a parade, if Trinidad have a parade, if Barbados have a parade, if St. Vincent have a parade, if whatever other islands have a parade, they don't need this one big parade, because they get to there. Just like how you see what they did to the Latin people. You have Dominican Day, you have Puerto Rican Day. So let's not let them divide us. Let's stick together. We could just deal with one parade. No ego. Put our egos aside. Because our egos is one of the reasons why We are so fragmented and disunified. So we have to unite. One parade. Labor Day parade. No other parade. I am a Jamaican. And some Jamaicans might not like that, but I'm not telling you the truth. That's what they do. Divide and conquer. And we allow them to divide and conquer because we get egotistic. And we start about our thing. My thing. My thing. My thing. I always man, make all the way do the thing. See? Anyway, live inside the mature experience. Right about now, we're going to hear from our sponsors. And when I come back, I'm going to take you back into time. You call it Remember the Days.
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1: 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All right?

Reaching out to Don D. We are some brethren. Two Dons. Reaching out to Sharon Campbell. Big up Donald for me, sin.

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It's yours truly, Desu. And remember, I'm here every Sunday from 12 noon until 3 p.m.

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1: Touch it, tell you.
0: Pim currency. Once again, live in Zion, a mature experience. It's about my time to make room for the next producer. It's yours truly, Desi. I'm here every Sunday from 12 noon until 3 p.m. Tell your friends about it. All right. It's every Sunday. It's a mature experience. And remember, ladies and gentlemen, never ever look down on the next man unless you're looking to lend him a helping hand. And let's stay united. One parade, one Labor Day parade is best for all of us. All right. So, ladies and gentlemen, until next week, peace.

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1: 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I am Pistol, and this is The Buzz.
2: Dancehall veteran Power Man is reeling from unimaginable grief after his 25-year-old son, Christopher Davey, was fatally stabbed in Brooklyn, New York, on the evening of Friday, September 4th, the second son the entertainer has lost in just 16 months. Observer Online spoke with the distraught DJ as he remained at the crime scene, reviewing surveillance footage and speaking with police officers. According to Power Man, Christopher had been sent to a nearby laundry by his mother, and he was less than a block away when he got into an altercation with two men armed with a knife and machete. Power Man said they stabbed him and killed him. The killing has reopened a barely healed wound for Power Man. In May last year, he lost another son, a 32-year-old trailer mechanic, in what was described as a case of misadventure. The identities of the alleged attackers and a possible motive for the stabbing were not immediately known. Power Man is known for hardcore and raw dancehall anthems like Next Statue, Serious Thing, and Wrong Sound. While never overly religious, Hopeton Lindo has always been a person of faith. Those beliefs served him well during a challenging period that inspired his most personal work. A Miracle, the singer-songwriter's six-song EP, was released on August 21st. It is produced by Irie Penn Records, Lindo's company. For the man who co-wrote and wrote party anthems like Telephone Love for J.C. Lodge and ballads such as Red Rose for Gregory Isaacs, A Miracle is a project that hits close to home. This project is most personal. It's a testimony giving God thanks for a miracle. I did this EP to help strengthen anyone going through a difficult time, said Lindo. A Miracle contains a gospel-influenced title song with backing vocals by Brian and Tony Gold. There is also Cover Me, a collaboration with Lindo, the singer's son. Known for party anthems like Loving Excess and You Own the Man, Don Ute says he has never been a one-dimensional artist. He goes all out to prove that on Cry for the World, his latest song. Produced by Joshua Manning, the up-tempo track was released on August 18th. It hears the veteran DJ calling for selflessness, no matter how financially successful one gets. In an interview with Observer Online, Donyut says, quote, Cry for the World shows that I'm an artist with soul and passion without fear of being different, end quote. It is a follow-up to Upstream, his collaboration with roots singer Ai Wayne. While often identified with 1980s dancehall, Donyut said that period or sound does not define his work, which has seen him experiment with hip-hop and pop. He enjoys genre bending and speaks of his admiration for artists like rock singer Jim Morrison of The Doors, who took an avant-garde approach to making music. Yet, he takes pride in being part of a decade that saw homegrown acts like Shabba Ranks, Mad Cobra, and Supercat being signed to major American labels and making the pop charts. Raised in the middle-class neighborhood of Havendale, his childhood friends included Sean Paul, whom he introduced to the dancehall scene. In 1999, Glenn Washington had a surprise hit album with Brother to Brother, produced by the legendary Clement Coxon Dodd for the Studio One label. It was a singer's breakthrough after nearly 20 years in the business. Brother to Brother opened doors for Washington. He collaborated with Capleton and Third World on their Still Blazing and Ain't Giving Up albums, released in 2003 and 2004, respectively. Both were nominated for Best Reggae Album at the Grammy Awards. Washington appears on Ja Is Gonna Work It Out on Still Blazing and on the title song of the Third World set. On September 15th, the veteran artist will receive Grammy nomination certificates during the Music in Excellence ceremony at the Courtly Auditorium in Kingston. Dancehall artist Mali Don released his debut studio album, The Golden Child, marking a major milestone for the entertainer who has steadily carved out a place among dancehall's new generation. The 21-track project, released through VP Records, follows several years of building his name, with songs including Van Cleef, Body T, V6, Dirty Mirror, Suspect, Crook, and many others. The Golden Child represents everything that brought me to this point, the pressure, the growth, the wins and the lessons, Mali Don said.
1: I am Pistol, and that, my friends, was The Buzz.
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1: Go ahead.
0: I want to get into it, man, you know.
1: Go ahead.
0: Like a sex machine, man.
1: Yeah.
0: Moving, doing it, you know.
1: Yeah.
0: Can I count it off?
1: Go ahead.
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1: Yeah.
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1: Kai.
2: Yes, King.

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1: 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But guess what?
0: Yeah, money me low.
1: Anyone who win that one, I represent the East Coast.
0: When me travel, fresh like a river to cross in a test me a walk.
1: You know, but I love sit up more for that.
0: Green like me, a granny smith up. Them see me.
1: East Coast sound versus West Coast

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Them did say Lisa I chip lick. I mean, I said to myself, I wonder why. Somebody said the Gaza boss. Ready, ready.